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3: Tonight, a few clouds with a low of 8. Tomorrow, sunny, but increasing cloudiness near noon. Then 30% chance of showers late in the afternoon with a high of 26. And on Saturday, a mix of sun and cloud and a high of 25. A look at your current temperatures and 7-day forecast is available at classic107.com or the Classic 107 app.
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2: 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Between the Two will be on display at Ace Art Inc. in the Exchange District until September 26th. 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
4: Tonight, a few clouds with a low of 8. Tomorrow, sunny, but increasing cloudiness near noon. Then 30% chance of showers late in the afternoon with a high of 26. And on Saturday, a mix of sun and cloud and a high of 25. A look at your current temperatures and 7-day forecast is available at classic107.com or the Classic 107 app.
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2: Tonight, a few clouds with a low of 8. Tomorrow, sunny, but increasing cloudiness near noon, then 30% chance of showers late in the afternoon with a high of 26. And on Saturday, a mix of sun and cloud and a high of 25. A look at your current temperatures and 7-day forecast is available at classic107.com or the Classic 107 app.
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2: Tonight, a few clouds with a low of 8. Tomorrow, sunny, but increasing cloudiness near noon, then 30% chance of showers late in the afternoon with a high of 26. And on Saturday, a mix of sun and cloud and a high of 25. A look at your current temperatures and 7-day forecast is available at classic107.com or the Classic 107 app.
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2: Tonight, a few clouds with a low of 8. Tomorrow, sunny, but increasing cloudiness near noon. Then 30% chance of showers late in the afternoon with a high of 26. And on Saturday, a mix of sun and cloud and a high of 25. A look at your current temperatures and 7-day forecast is available at classic107.com or the Classic 107 app.
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But it wouldn't be make-believe if you believe in me. 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

parade without your love. It's a melody played on a penny arcade. 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
1: Good morning. It's 13 degrees in downtown Winnipeg. I'm Colleen Hood. The Winnipeg Film Group is asking the public for financial support for its educational and movie programming at the Dave Barber Cinematheque. The group is hosting a raffle to reach its summer fundraising goal of $10,000 to be able to provide low-cost and free filmmaking workshops for youth and offer low-cost access to the theater and its mission of sharing Canadian and independent films year-round. We'll hear more about what the raffle will support from the Winnipeg Film Group's Executive Director, Leslie Supnett, coming up on Morning Light. The Video Pool Media Arts Center will be sharing a work by one of its latest artists in residence tonight that is over 40 years in the making. Quebec artist Orima Bendis will share a work called Along the Red River on My Broken TV, which uses old and new technologies to distort videos that he took driving through Gatineau Park on the Ontario-Quebec border. Bendis says that even though there's imperfections in the older technology, he likes the physical nature of the work.
2: The analog is more organic than the digital one. So, and there's more flaw in the analog than in the digital. So those flaw, that's something I like to explore, and all the materiality of the analog, I like to transform it.
1: Along the Red River on My Broken TV will be screened at the Video Pool Media Arts Center in the Exchange District tonight from 6 until 9 p.m. Drivers in Winnipeg may need to plan for delays this weekend. The Lila McPhillips intersection will be closed for paving from 6 a.m. Saturday morning until 6 Sunday evening. East and west traffic on Lila will be closed through the intersection. Westbound traffic must turn right onto northbound McPhillips, while eastbound traffic will be closed at Watson Street. Drivers are encouraged to find an alternate route.

0: Manitoba is looking to get students moving more with a new kindergarten to grade 12 physical and health education curriculum. Premier Wab Kinew says the goal is to make sure every child has an opportunity to be active. He says healthier habits developed at a young age could help prevent illness later in life.
1: We get a lot of questions each and every day about how we're going to reduce ER wait times here in Manitoba today and next week. But for once, we're doing an announcement about how we're going to reduce ER wait times 20 years from now.
0: The renewed curriculum will include physical activity, nutrition, sleep, mental health, and other health issues facing students today. It will be piloted in schools beginning this September and is expected to be fully implemented in the 2028-29 school year. And Winnipeg's Amber Trails neighborhood is getting two new pickleball courts. The province is investing $100,000 through its From the Ground Up program to help fund the project. Platinum Jets will build the courts, including nets, fencing, and the asphalt playing surface. The province says the new courts will give people of all ages a free, accessible place to get active and connect with their neighbors. You can find details on all of these stories and more at classic107.com or on the Classic 107 app.
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0: It is a quiet start to your Friday morning commute with no stalls or crashes to report. Just some lane closures for you to keep in mind. Carlton Street between Portage and Graham, the southbound median lane and southbound curb lane are closed for a special event. Corner between Coburn and Arbuthnot, the westbound curb lane is also closed for a special event. And Maryland between Ellis and St. Matthews, the southbound curb lane will be closed for landscaping. If you spot anything else, let us know. Give us a call or text us at 204-336-1071.
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0: We'll start off our day today with sunshine, then we'll see increasing cloudiness as the day goes on with a high of 25, a humidex making it feel more like 28 degrees. Overnight, those clouds will stick around with a slight chance of showers and a risk of a thunderstorm, a low of 15 degrees. Tomorrow, we'll see a mix of sun and cloud, a high of 29, but with the humidex, it'll feel more like 35 degrees. And on Sunday, we'll see sunshine and a high of 28. For your full five-day forecast, visit us online anytime at classic107.com or on the Classic 107 app.
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3: So I know that we're getting past the point where the sunrise is with us when we start our time together here on Classic 107, but there is something to be said for the full moon that I'm staring at outside of our studio windows here on St. Mary's Road right now. A different kind of beauty that greets us, along with some of the best curated music presented in the city of Winnipeg, made for you 100% algorithm free. My name is Nolan Kaler. Great to have you with us. Coming up on the show today, we're going to spend a lot of time in one specific building in the Exchange District. Leslie Supnett from the Winnipeg Film Group will tell us more about their fundraising raffle to support programming at the Dave Barber Cinematheque and for aspiring filmmakers. That's coming up after 8 o'clock this morning. We'll also be heading up to the third floor of that very same building to speak with artist Orima Bendis about Along the Red River on My Broken TV, a project over 40 years in the making, which is being screened tonight at the Video Pool Media Arts Center. Plus, we have a new episode of Bar Talk to share with you. We'll be heading over to Langside Grocery in West Broadway to speak with Stephen Runge, the Dean of the School of Music and School of Art at the University of Manitoba. Your featured work and poem of the morning, of course, also on the way this morning. Let's get the show started with Elfrida Andre and a little bit of Scandinavian music. The Stockholm Quartet sharing this from Andre's String Quartet in D minor.

A nice D major ending to that finale to the string quartet in D minor by Elfriede Andre here on Morning Light on Classic 107, presented by Body Measure. There's something about a string quartet in the summertime that smacks of wedding bells. I mean, want to hear from you this morning. What's the most picturesque wedding that you have been to? Maybe it was in a beautiful field somewhere in Manitoba. Maybe it was in the mountains out in Alberta, perhaps. Let us know by texting into our talk and text line, 204-336-1071. The mountain wedding would do very well if it was scored by this pastoral suite by Lars Erik Larsen. The CBC Vancouver Orchestra, led by Mario Bernardi, to perform.

Mario Bernardi leading the CBC Vancouver Orchestra in Lars-Erik Larsen's Pastoral Suite. Music that I think would be well-suited for a nice dramatic wedding day here on Morning Light on Classic 107, presented by Body Measure. My name is Nolan Kaler. It is still peak wedding season out there. My own wedding anniversary is coming up this weekend. And maybe to celebrate another summer filled with matrimonial bliss, we can share one of the most famous of all Scandinavian pieces, certainly in the catalog of Edvard Grieg. Leif Ove Andsnes is at the piano to share The Wedding Day at Trollhagen from Grieg's eighth book of lyric pieces.

Leif Ove Andsnes sharing music from the 8th book of Lyric Pieces. That was, of course, The Wedding Day at Trolldhagen of Edvard Grieg here on Morning Light on Classic 107, presented by Body Measure. Easy to rhapsodize about another summer, another wedding season, and we'll hear a couple of rhapsodies to frame our weather and traffic updates. We'll hear a Hungarian rhapsody by David Popper in just a moment, but first, the Bergen Philharmonic Orchestra sharing Johan Svensson's second Norwegian rhapsody here on Morning Light.

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1: It is a quiet start to your Friday morning commute with no stalls or crashes to report, just some lane closures for you to keep in mind. Carlton Street between Portage and Graham, the southbound median lane and southbound curb lane are closed for a special event. Corner between Coburn and Arbuthnot, the westbound curb lane is also closed for a special event. And Maryland between Ellis and St. Matthews, the southbound curb lane will be closed for landscaping. If you spot anything else, let us know. Give us a call or text us at 204-336-1071.
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1: We'll start off our day today with sunshine, then we'll see increasing cloudiness as the day goes on with a high of 25, a humidex making it feel more like 28 degrees. Overnight, those clouds will stick around with a slight chance of showers and a risk of a thunderstorm, a low of 15 degrees. Tomorrow, we'll see a mix of sun and cloud, a high of 29, but with the humidex, it'll feel more like 35 degrees. And on Sunday, we'll see sunshine and a high of 28. For your full five-day forecast, visit us online anytime at classic107.com or on the Classic 107 app.
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0: Shauna Rolston and Carolyn Wilson sharing the Hungarian Rhapsody of David Popper here on Morning Light on Classic 107, presented by Body Measure. Fits quite well with the Norwegian Rhapsody that we heard a short time ago, the second such rhapsody by Johan Svensson. My name is Nolan Kaler. Great to be rhapsodizing with you here on this Friday, August the 28th of 2026. Hanging around 12 degrees or so in the downtown right now, 10 out at the airport. Still quite a clear sky, and we're starting to appreciate its fullness with the sunrise occurring at 6:37 this morning on the way to a forecast high of 22 degrees. And it's really easy also to rhapsodize about the scenery around us and how we can use it to celebrate special occasions in our lives, such as weddings. We want to hear from you this morning about what the most picturesque wedding was that you have ever been to. Let us know by texting us on our talk and text line 204-336-1071. And we also celebrated natural beauty on the program yesterday by talking about Winnipeg's newest gallery space, which blends floral artistry with blacklight art. That's all at El Rosa Mexicano over on Albert Street in the Exchange District. We spoke with Misael Varmi about the new venture that he's undertaking. You can find that conversation at classic107.com and the Classic 107 app. I've got one more dance to share. What would a wedding be without a dance? Before we get to 7 o'clock, that's coming up in just a moment.
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0: Still to come on this Friday morning, we'll be taking you down to the Video Pool Media Arts Center to speak with Quebec artist Orima Bendis about Along the Red River on My Broken TV, which he has been working on for not just the past month at Video Pool, but it's over 40 years in the making. We'll tell you about the process that he's using to blend analog and digital technologies to bring trees to life. We'll also be speaking with Leslie Supnett of the Winnipeg Film Group about their fundraising raffle and the programs that it supports. And we have a new episode of Bar Talk to get to as well over at Langside Grocery. Our guest this month is Stephen Runge, the Dean of the School of Music and School of Art at the University of Manitoba. I promise to dance. I'm nothing if not a man of my word. So Biedrich Smetana will carry us to your top of the hour news, weather, and traffic. This polka in B-flat major comes to us from his first book of Czech dances, performed at the piano by Antonín Kubálek.

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1: Good morning. It's 12 degrees in downtown Winnipeg. I'm Colleen Hood. Images of trees from over 40 years ago are being rendered into a film project shared on six different TVs tonight at the Video Pool Media Arts Center. It's part of a project called Along the Red River on My Broken TV, a piece being worked on by Quebec artist Arima Bendis. Bendis has been working on this project in residency for the past month, supported by Video Pool's Scott Leroux Fund for Media Arts Exploration. He says he's been working with old and new technologies to transform video of trees that he took in Quebec's Gatineau Park.
2: What this place gave to me is the possibility to mix those two kind of images and make a new one and use the equipment here with the modules who permit to transform the images, so to affect them, you know.
1: Along the Red River on My Broken TV will be shared between 6 and 9 p.m. tonight at the Video Pool Media Arts Center in the Exchange. The Winnipeg Film Group is asking the public for financial support for its educational and movie programming at the Dave Barber Cinematheque. The group is hosting a raffle to reach its summer fundraising goal of $10,000 to be able to provide low-cost and free filmmaking workshops for youth and offer low-cost access to theater and its mission of sharing Canadian and independent films year-round. We'll hear more about what the raffle will support from the Winnipeg Film Group's executive director. Manitoba is renewing its kindergarten to grade 12 health and physical education curriculum. Premier Walb Kanoo says the goal is to get every student moving and help them develop healthy habits for life. The new curriculum will require in-person physical education from kindergarten through grade 12. Education Minister Tracy Schmidt says the renewed curriculum is intended to help students find activities that work for them.
3: The message of this curriculum is that physical activity and healthy living are for everyone, for every single child.
1: It will also address topics including mental health, social media and AI, screen time, sleep, nutrition and vaping. The curriculum will be voluntarily piloted this September with full implementation planned for the 2028-29 school season. The Crowns and Chrome Sisterhood is gearing up for its

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1: The fundraiser will help fill 150 backpacks and 200 lunch kits recently donated to the nonprofit by an anonymous donor. The event will feature motorcycles, cars, and trucks, along with live music from Rock of Ages, a silent auction, and a 50-50. It runs from noon till 6 at the Petersfield Motor Hotel, about 55 kilometers north of Winnipeg. Those unable to attend can connect with the Sisterhood online to learn how to help.
0: And if you're traveling near Leela and McPhillips this weekend, expect some traffic disruptions. With more, here's Angela Peacock.
2: Paving operations will close east-west travel through the Leela-McPhillips intersection from 6 a.m. on Saturday until 6 p.m. on Sunday. Access to businesses between Watson Street and McPhillips will be maintained. Motorists are encouraged to take an alternate route to avoid lengthy delays.
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0: It is a quiet start to your Friday morning commute with no stalls or crashes to report, just some lane closures. For you to keep in mind, Carlton Street between Portage and Graham, the southbound median lane and southbound curb lane are closed for a special event. Corner between Coburn and Arbuthnot, the westbound curb lane is also closed for a special event. And Maryland between Ellis and St. Matthews, the southbound curb lane will be closed for landscaping. If you spot anything else, let us know. Give us a call or text us at 204. 336-1071.
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0: We'll start off our day today with sunshine, then we'll see increasing cloudiness as the day goes on with a high of 25, a humidex making it feel more like 28 degrees. Overnight, those clouds will stick around with a slight chance of showers and a risk of a thunderstorm, a low of 15 degrees. Tomorrow, we'll see a mix of sun and cloud, a high of 29, but with the humidex, it'll feel more like 35 degrees. And on Sunday, we'll see sunshine and a high of 28. For your full five-day forecast, visit us online anytime at classic107.com or on the Classic 107 app.
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4: Great to have you with us on this Friday, August the 28th of 2026. Still a chillier starts to our morning, 12 degrees in the downtown and 11 now out at the airport with the sun coming out over our horizon line outside of our studios here on St. Mary's Road. Already gotten a couple of good responses this morning to the most picturesque wedding you have ever been to. We've got a couple that have been to the mountains and one out by Moose Lake in southeastern Manitoba. That does sound like a beautiful spot for a wedding. Let us know where the prettiest wedding you have been to was by texting us at 304-336-1071, 204-336-1071. Still to come, in this hour of the show, we have our poem of the morning, plus we'll be speaking with artist Arima Bendis about Along the Red River on My Broken TV, which will be shown at the Video Pool Media Arts Center later on tonight. We'll also be hearing about the Winnipeg Film Group's fundraising efforts through their summer raffle from executive director Leslie Supnett. And we've got a new episode of Bar Talk to share with you as well, alongside Stephen Runge, the Dean of the School of Music and School of Art at the University of Manitoba, where in just a couple of short weeks, students will be back at that wonderful practice of learning. The Vitamin String Quartet begins this hour of music, and in honor of the conversation that we're about to have with Arima Bendis about film, I've got a couple of pieces from some soundtracks, starting with the motion picture soundtrack of Radiohead, performed by the Vitamin String Quartet.

0: the Vitamin String Quartet, sharing music of Radiohead. Motion Picture Soundtrack is the title of that tune from Radiohead's album Kid A, here on Morning Light on Classic 107, presented by Body Measure. By the way, shout out to the Chernozem duo of Daniel Telyakov and Ariel Carabray, playing their own renditions of Radiohead at the 20th anniversary of the Clear Lake Chamber Music Festival this past week in Erickson and Gladstone, respectively. My name is Nolan Kaler. Whether you're dialed in on 107.1 FM or streaming us at classic107.com, great to have you with us today. Yesterday, I journeyed down to the Videopool Media Arts Center in the Exchange District to speak with video artist Arima Bendis. The Quebec filmmaker has been in residency with Videopool for the last month or so as the recipient of the Scott LaRue Fund for Media Arts Exploration. He's been working with video that he took in analog format over 40 years ago, as well as some more recent film, and working with both old and new video editors and processing softwares to create Along the Red River on My Broken TV, which uses images of trees or films of trees that he took in Gatineau Park in Quebec, where he's from. I spoke with Arima about the kinds of things that he can achieve with working with analog equipment and what he wouldn't be able to achieve if he was working in a purely digital realm.
1: Yeah, the main difference is essentially the feeling you have with the speed of those two processes. Let's say the digital is fixed and nothing changed, and it's just like photos. The analog is more organic than the digital one. So, and there's more flaw in the analog than in the digital. So those flaw, that's something I like to explore, and all the materiality of the analog, I like to transform it. I use the digital too, you know, I mix both of them. Like in my project, actually, I use video I shot 40 years ago with some I shot 2 years ago. So some are analog and the other are digital. And they mix well together. So, yeah.
0: What's that been like to take things that you shot 40 years ago and look back on them now and work them into this new project that you've got going on here?
1: Yeah, when I got the that found from the Scott LaRue Foundation, I start to re-look at my videos. They were stuck for almost 35 years without looking at them, and it was a shock for sure, because on some of them I am on the tape, so very young, you know.
0: Yeah,
1: I didn't recognize myself and my friends too, but some others are almost like new. I was very surprised. The quality of the images were very good, and that was the main thing. I have to look a lot of my videos to know what I will do during this residency, and it took me maybe a month to do that. I didn't look completely at them, but I look at different project I had at the time, and I have I thought about two approach I can use when I will be here, and one was didn't work, and the second one worked very well, I think, and that's the main project I was working on for the last 3 weeks, and finishing today.
0: Yes.
1: Yeah.
0: So that we can showcase it on Friday night, everybody.
1: Right. Yeah.
0: So when you think back to those things that you shot 40 years ago, what did you have in mind for those shots back then? And what are you, how has that vision changed in 2026?
1: Okay, I had a project for five TVs, And it was the Gatineau Park in the fall period. And I film it from the car. I was not driving.
0: Yeah. And, it was legal back then. It's fine.
1: Yeah. And what I was interested in is the images motion it gives, you know, from this fall period where it's very colorful. Mm-hmm. And I do the same 2 years and 3 years ago because I want redone this project, but in digital. And what I have done here is mix those two. But what this place gave to me, it's the possibility to mix those two kind of images and make a new one and use the equipment here with the modules who permit to transform the images, so to affect them, you know. So that was mainly the center of my work, and I was very happy because I can do it now with this project of multiple screen. I will do it with four TVs instead of five in an order disposition, but with the technology today we can you can have different windows. So I work with six windows per TV, so 24 images at the time.
0: So then you have those digital images that you captured just a couple of years ago, as you say, interwoven into these older pieces that you shot. What did you notice as you were going through your footage about the way in which you saw the world through a video camera lens that might have been different 40 years ago?
1: Okay, your question has two aspects, the technical aspect and the human aspect. Mm. So on the technical aspect, the images are more precise today, more clear, and that's the main difference. On the human aspect, it didn't change. Because it's for the human eye, when you travel at a certain speed and you look at trees, and it's always a blur. Mm-hmm. And what you have to do with the camera is you go to focus or out focus, you go in or out, and you can move the camera. So that's what I have done. So it didn't change much. Like human beings, they don't change.
0: That's a really interesting way to look at it. We're speaking this morning with Arima.

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Arima will be sharing Along the Red River on My Broken TV later on tonight from 6 to 9 p.m. at Video Pole Media Arts Center in the Exchange District. We'll have more information later on this morning at classic107.com and the Classic 107 app if you're curious. Back to our movie soundtracks we go, and since we're in the middle of summer, a baseball movie felt quite fitting. This is Randy Newman's soundtrack from The Natural.

Randy Newman's soundtrack from The Natural, starring Robert Redford, here on Morning Light on Classic 107, presented by Body Measure. We only share golden music and conversation here on the show, and we'll prove that quite literally with some golden music of Nikolai Rimsky-Korsakov coming up after your poem of the morning and your weather and traffic update. But first, this piece, Ecstasy of Gold, courtesy of Ennio Morricone's score to one of the most beloved Western films ever made, The Good, the Bad, and the Ugly. Yo-Yo Ma on the cello joining the Rome Sinfonietta with the composer himself conducting.

0: 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Do you have a traffic tip? 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
1: It is still very quiet out on the road with no stalls or crashes to report. Just some lane closures to keep in mind. Assiniboine Avenue between Gary Street and Fort Street. The eastbound curb lane will be closed for a special event. Archibald Street between Provencher and Sot Street. The southbound travel will be reduced to one lane for construction. And Carlton Street between Portage and Graham. The southbound median lane and curb lane will be closed for a special event. If you spot anything else, we'd love to hear from you. Let us know at 204-336-1071.
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2: We'll start off our day today with sunshine, then we'll see increasing cloudiness as the day goes on with a high of 25, a humidex making it feel more like 28 degrees. Overnight, those clouds will stick around with a slight chance of showers and a risk of a thunderstorm, a low of 15 degrees. Tomorrow, we'll see a mix of sun and cloud, a high of 29, but with the humidex, it'll feel more like 35 degrees. And on Sunday, we'll see sunshine and a high of 28. For your full five-day forecast, visit us online anytime at classic107.com or on the Classic 107 app.
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3: Great to have you with us on this Friday, August the 28th of 2026. We'll share more of my conversation with filmmaker Arima Bendis in just a little bit. But first, our poem of the morning, which on a day where Arima Bendis will be sharing his video piece, Along the Red River on My Broken TV, we'll share a poem of our river, a dark river. This poem by Barbara Crooker is called How the Trees on Summer Nights Turn into a Dark River. How you can never reach it, no matter how hard you try, walking as fast as you can, but getting nowhere. Arms and legs pumping, sweat drizzling in rivulets, each year a little slower, more creaks and aches, less breath. Ah, but these soft nights, air like a warm bath, the dusky wings of bats careening crazily overhead, and you'd think the road goes on forever. Apollinaire wrote, "What isn't given to love is so much wasted, and I wonder what I haven't given yet. A thin, comma moon rises orange, a skinny slice of melon so delicious I could drown in its sweetness, or eat the whole thing down to the rind. Always this hunger for more."

The introduction to Nikolai Rimsky-Korsakov's The Golden Cockerel in the early hours of this Friday morning. Uri Meyer leading the Edmonton Symphony Orchestra here on Morning Light on Classic 107, presented by Body Measure. My name is Nolan Kaler. Yesterday, I spoke with filmmaker Arima Bendis, the artist-in-residence for the Scott LaRue Fund for Media Arts Exploration at Videopool Media Arts Center. He's working with analog and digital tools to render film that he captured over 40 years ago of trees in Gatineau Park in Quebec, as well as some that he took a couple of years ago. He's been processing these films in many different exciting ways through Videopool's equipment. And the technical changes to the video of trees in Gatineau Park will be on display tonight in Along the River.

0: TV. I wondered why Urima chose that title.
1: I hesitated with the title. It's along on my broken TV, but it can be in my broken TV or with my broken TV. So I should have put all those words. But, you know, we have, it's a temporary title.
0: Sure.
1: What the main contribution is the technology I can use here. This technology makes the images in a different way than if you use just a program today, or because it didn't just add one slice of images over the other with different intensity, but it combined them. And with the system here, you can transform the images, you can transform the signal. So you mix the images and you transform the signals. So it's a lot more colorful than the original tapes or the original digital recording. And that's what I like, is this transformation. And I saw things that I never saw in real life. And I never saw.
0: Yeah.
1: So that's a more interesting part for me. And now it's how those different sequences will be organized together.
0: There are going to be a lot of people seeing your work for the first time in its presentation here at Video Pool. Many of them are emerging artists, emerging filmmakers, some working with this analog technology for the first time, learning how to use this technology for the first time. What do you hope that they take away from seeing your work, which blends the analog and the digital?
1: First, I am an emerging artist, even if I am old, because I just started
0: fair enough
1: a few years ago. And I'm not nostalgic about the analog technology. There's things I like about the analog, but I think the young people, the new artists, they may have in a way, a better look than me to the analog, because they will see it from their perspective, you know? And like someone told me, a young kid told me about his recording, you know, the record we had, the 30 RPM. He called it a lecteur de vinyle, a vinyl player.
0: Okay. Yeah.
1: Because for him it was CD player, so it was a vinyl player.
0: Funny.
1: Not a
0: record player.
1: Yeah. So, I think the young people will see this technology, the one who are interested in it, with a new eye. And I see the new technology with an old eye.
0: Interesting.
1: Yeah, so the mix, you know?
0: Yeah.
1: That's what I like to do. It's mixing the technology.
0: Incredible. And what a unique vision that will be. And

0: we can't wait to see your work in it, whatever form it is in, for tomorrow night. Not quite. I mean, it's still a work in progress.
1: Yeah, for listeners. Yeah, no, this one is almost finished. It's finished. The one is finished. I'm not sure if I will change something. I don't think I will change something. There's no sound on the work. We can talk a little bit about the work just for your listener.
0: Yeah.
1: Let's say that first, if you like trees, you have good chance to like the work because it's only trees, but they are modified by the technology. And it's very accessible work. It's not hermetic. The sequences are 2 minutes long. So I will say at 2 minutes, you have an idea. But as they have not the same length, it's always changing. Mm. Even if it looks the same, they're not identical. And that's something I learned from this work, is the trees, a little bit like human, I think.
0: Mm.
1: They're similar, but they're not identical. And they have their own difference, each one, but they're more similar than different.
0: Just like the lens that you put them through when you're working with them in the back. You can recognize them, but you've changed them, you've changed the perspective.
1: Exact. I can see them through the new look they have. I can see the old ones, but it's over now. They're new.
0: Yeah, you've made them new through your work.
1: Yeah.
0: We're excited to see what that looks like along the Red River on My Broken TV, in My Broken TV, with My Broken TV. We'll be on display here at the Video Pool Media Arts Center. 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Congratulations in advance on sharing it.
1: Thank you. It's my pleasure.
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Peter Jablonski on the piano, sharing music by Alexander Scriabin from his third opus, a couple of mazurkas in that opus. We heard the sixth one in C sharp minor with a nice major ending here on Morning Light on Classic 107, presented by Body Measure. We'd still love to hear from you this morning. What's the most picturesque wedding that you've been to? Is it a place where the trees can turn into a dark river on summer nights like Barbara Crooker's poem? Let us know by texting us on our talk and text line, 204-336-1071. Still to come, Leslie Supnett will join us from the Winnipeg Film Group to talk about their summer raffle, which is fundraising for their programming that they offer, including the Dave Barber Cinematheque, plus a new edition of Bar Talk with Stephen Runge. The Dean of the School of Music and School of Art at the University of Manitoba is on the way after 8:30. Pyotr Ilyich Tchaikovsky carries us to your 8 o'clock news, weather, and traffic with the finale to his third string quartet in E minor performed by the St. Lawrence Quartet.

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1: Good morning. It's 13 degrees in downtown Winnipeg. I'm Colleen Hood. The Winnipeg Film Group is asking the public for financial support for its educational and movie programming at the Dave Barber Cinematheque. The group is hosting a raffle to reach its summer fundraising goal of $10,000 to be able to provide low-cost and free filmmaking workshops for youth and offer low-cost access to the theater and its mission of sharing Canadian and independent films year-round. We'll hear more about what the raffle will support from the Winnipeg Film Group's Executive Director, Leslie Supnett, coming up on Morning Light. The Video Pool Media Arts Center will be sharing a work by one of its latest artists in residence tonight that is over 40 years in the making. Quebec artist Orima Bendis will share a work called Along the Red River on My Broken TV, which uses old and new technologies to distort videos that he took driving through Gatineau Park on the Ontario-Quebec border. Bendis says that even though there's imperfections in the older technology, he likes the physical nature of the work.
2: The analog is more organic than the digital one. So, and there's more flaw in the analog than in the digital. So those flaw, that's something I like to explore, and all the materiality of the analog, I like to transform it.
1: Along the Red River on My Broken TV will be screened at the Video Pool Media Arts Center in the Exchange District tonight from 6 until 9 p.m. Drivers in Winnipeg may need to plan for delays this weekend. The Lila McPhillips intersection will be closed for paving from 6 a.m. Saturday morning until 6 Sunday evening. East and west traffic on Lila will be closed through the intersection. Westbound traffic must turn right onto northbound McPhillips, while eastbound traffic will be closed at Watson Street. Drivers are encouraged to find an alternate route. Manitoba is looking to get students moving more with a new kindergarten to grade 12 physical and health education curriculum. Premier Wab Kanu says the goal is to make sure every child has an opportunity to be active. He says healthier habits developed at a young age could help prevent illness later.

0: better in life.
1: We get a lot of questions each and every day about how we're going to reduce ER wait times here in Manitoba today and next week. But for once, we're doing an announcement about how we're going to reduce ER wait times 20 years from now.
0: The renewed curriculum will include physical activity, nutrition, sleep, mental health, and other health issues facing students today. It will be piloted in schools beginning this September and is expected to be fully implemented in the 2028-29 school year. And Winnipeg's Amber Trails neighborhood is getting two new pickleball courts. The province is investing $100,000 through its From the Ground Up program to help fund the project. Platinum Jets will build the courts, including nets, fencing, and the asphalt playing surface. The province says the new courts will give people of all ages a free, accessible place to get active and connect with their neighbors. You can find details on all of these stories and more at classic107.com or on the Classic 107 app.
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0: It is so very quiet out on the road with no stalls or crashes to report. Just some lane closures to keep in mind. Assiniboine Avenue between Gary Street and Fort Street. The eastbound curb lane will be closed for a special event. Archibald Street between Provencher and Sault Street. The southbound travel will be reduced to one lane for construction. And Carlton Street between Portage and Graham. The southbound median lane and curb lane will be closed for a special event. If you spot anything else, we'd love to hear from you. Let us know at 204-336-1071.
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0: We'll start off our day today with sunshine. Then we'll see increasing cloudiness as the day goes on with a high of 25, a humidex making it feel more like 28 degrees. Overnight, those clouds will stick around with a slight chance of showers and a risk of a thunderstorm, a low of 15 degrees. Tomorrow, we'll see a mix of sun and cloud, a high of 29, but with the humidex, it'll feel more like 35 degrees. And on Sunday, we'll see sunshine and a high of 28. For your full five-day forecast, visit us online anytime at classic107.com or on the Classic 107 app.
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3: We've gone up a couple of degrees as we've gone through our Friday morning together on this August the 28th, 14 right now in the downtown and out at the airport. A little bit cloudy out there, not so bad that you can't still experience that last little bit of August sunshine. Coming up in this hour of the show, we'll be hearing from Leslie Supnett about the fundraising raffle for the Winnipeg Film Group and all of the programs that it supports, including the Dave Barber Cinematheque. And if you're seeking a little bit more outside time, we'll be taking you back to Langside Grocery in West Broadway with a beautiful patio out back for another installment of Bar Talk, this time with Stephen Runge, the Dean of the School of Music and School of Art at the University of Manitoba, just in time for back to school season. Let's begin this hour with Antonio Vivaldi. This is the Act 1 Overture to his opera Dorilda in Tempe, performed by I Solisti Veneti.

I Solisti Veneti, performing the Act 1 Overture to Dorilla in Tempe, an opera by Antonio Vivaldi. Claudio Scimone conducting here on Morning Light on Classic 107, presented by Body Measure. You're going to want to tune in tonight at 7 o'clock for Weekend at the Opera with myself and Paul Brook Wiens of Quadrant Private Wealth. Tonight, we have...

of operas in uncommon languages. We'll be hearing selections not in your usual Italian, German, French, or English, but Dutch and Czech and Danish and Polish as well. We'll also be rebroadcasting the show at 4 o'clock on Sunday. Hope you're able to join us for that. And you can follow along by clicking on the nice big Weekend at the Opera button over at classic107.com and the Classic 107 app. We'll have some Polish music in this hour of the program coming up in just a little while, but we'll stay with the Italian Baroque for just a moment and Giovanni Benedetto Plati. These movements from his Flute Sonata in D Major, performed for us by Alexa Rain Wright on the flute, Rona Nadler on the harpsichord, Camille Paquet-Roy on the cello, and Sylvain Bergeron on the lute.

0: Alexa Rain Wright, our flute soloist, joined by harpsichordist Rhonda Nadler, lutist Sylvain Bergeron, and cellist Camille Paquetois here on Morning Light on Classic 107, presented by Body Measure. They're performing Giovanni Benedetto Platti's Flute Sonata in D, a great accompaniment to the start of any day, but especially on a Friday in summer. Manitoba's only cinema dedicated to year-round screenings of Canadian and independent films is putting out the call for support from the community, and you could win some big money in the process. The Winnipeg Film Group is in the middle of its summer raffle that aims to raise critical funds to support its programming, workshops, and distribution efforts. Winnipeg Film Group Executive Director Leslie Supna joins us once again in the Classic 107 studios to tell us more. Good morning.
1: Good morning, Nolan. Thanks for having us.
0: Of course. Thanks so much for being here again. So this has been going on now for a couple of weeks, the raffle.
1: Right.
0: What goal has this effort set out to do, how much money we're looking for the Winnipeg Film Group?
1: We have a pretty lofty goal of raising $10,000 for the Winnipeg Film Group and the Dave Barber Cinematheque. Mm-hmm. And so that means we need to raise $20,000 because it is a 50-50 raffle. So it's called the Winnipeg Film Group's 50-50 fundraising raffle, where all the ticket sales go into one pot, and the lucky raffle winner wins half the pot, and then the other half goes to Winnipeg Film Group to support its programming and services.
0: And we'll get into those programs and what this is all going to be supporting in just a second. But maybe to even widen the lens here just a bit for those who might not know about how the Winnipeg Film Group is supported by the community. How much does a $20,000 goal like this raffle initiative, make up when it comes to the overall sort of financial picture of the Winnipeg Film Group and what it aims to do throughout the course of a year?
1: For sure. So the Winnipeg Film Group, we get a little more than half of our revenues from government grants. And the rest is from a mixture of our own earned revenues through, you know, the Dave Barber Cinematheque ticket sales, workshop revenue. And a big part is donations. So individual donations, corporate donations, and our fundraising efforts. So, you know, $10,000 goes a long way for us because it all adds up.
0: Yeah.
1: It all adds up. And, you know, like many other, you know, charitable not-for-profit organizations, you know, resources are thin. So every dollar counts.
0: Absolutely. Yep. So now we get down to the brass tacks, such as it is. What exactly are you hoping to support with these funds when it comes to the projects and the programming that the Winnipeg Film Group and the Dave Barber Cinematheque shares?
1: For sure. So throughout the year, we have a whole, you know, a wide array of programming for the artistic community, but for, you know, everyone. And this fundraiser would support our Dave Barber Cinematheque, so it would help us sustain year-long programming and being able to offer low ticket prices,
0: right?
1: You know, compared to commercial cinemas, like we're able to offer lower ticket prices to members, and memberships are also a big way to support the organization. And it also helps us, Dave Barber Cinematheque, offer special screenings. For instance, this weekend, there's a 35 millimeter screening of Splendor by Greg Araki, which is part of a longer series. But it allows us to do things like that and sustain our analog 35 millimeter, 16 millimeter presentations.
0: Absolutely, which are always so well curated as
1: For sure.
0: If I think about the themes also that the Dave Barber Cinematheque in particular will engage in. I remember thinking about Bleak Week, for instance, that was earlier on this summer as an idea for things that are being brought in and shared in a way that maybe Winnipeg audiences wouldn't necessarily have a chance to see otherwise.
1: For sure.
0: How, when it comes to the role that the Dave Barber Cinematheque and the Winnipeg Film Group have in this incredibly vibrant film scene that we have in this province, what do you hear from the artists that are a part of the Winnipeg Film Group, the aspiring filmmakers and those types of creators, for what these types of funds represent for them and how those funds are able to support them as they continue to develop their dreams?
1: So a big part of the Winnipeg Film Group, I would say maybe the most important part of the Winnipeg Film Group, is our workshop program. And so all of our fundraising efforts go towards that as well. Our workshops, you know, we are able to provide lower registration fees and sometimes free spots for, you know, underserved communities for specific workshops. And they're so important because they allow people, they allow for empowerment. They allow people to learn the craft of filmmaking outside of any kind of formal, you know, post-secondary film school environment. It allows people to learn from artists directly through, mm-hmm. you know, our artist-led instruction. But it also fosters community building and a chance for people to learn and learn with each other and find other like-minded people to help make films together. And so it's a huge part of community building for us. And it allows this transformative experience for artists who often come from different disciplines, or it comes or artists who are just starting out in the filmmaking world to find their footing, to gain the confidence to, you know, create their first short film, to get that short film out into the world through our distribution department, which is also a big part of our fundraising efforts, such that we are allowed to promote Manitoban and Canadian film work across the globe through film festivals, exhibitions, and to put a spotlight on, you know, the prairies and Canadian film. So for us to be able to support filmmakers and artists who take significant risks in their artistic creations, that is something we're known for. And we do that through, workshops, but also our rentals program, being able to offer low-cost film production equipment rentals and facilities to artists is huge. And this is like kind of the main reason the film group started in the first place.
0: Significant elements, all of those things you just mentioned, in the wider Manitoba film scene. You have this sort of experimental streak that is so well championed by artists in the film group, alongside of maybe the more stereotypical Hollywood productions that have now made Manitoba into their home.
1: Yes.
0: When you look at that wider sort of film industry in this province, I wonder how you see in 2026 these initiatives that the Winnipeg Film Group offers playing. How do you see those roles playing out in the rest of that sort of wider film industry when it comes to camera training and things like that, that are so much a part of that? Yeah, as I say, that larger film scene.
1: For sure. So our organization, we're, again, charitable, artist run. So we are not like, you know, formally within the industry, the commercial film industry, but we're a very important integral part. And I think all of it is important, like all have like roles to play.
0: Yeah.
1: And for us, often we have, you know, emerging filmmakers that come through our doors, you know, get the support and the training they need in the community that we provide. They go off and go do commercial projects. Yeah. And, you know, it's great for everybody involved. You know, Roger Boyer, I'll just do a shout out to Roger Boyer, who, you know, started out at the film group at the same time as me making independent films, who went on to is now, you know, has directed many like, you know, shows. He's created several feature films and got some telefilm funding for, and he's doing a shoot right now.

0: Oh, and so it all plays an important part. And often a lot of like the unions, like IATSE, contribute to us as well and sponsor and donate to our initiative. So
1: I'm
0: yeah.
1: sure as executive director, Leslie, that you have a program or something in mind that if you got all the funding through this raffle, that you're like, oh, I know exactly what I would do to enhance what the Winnipeg Film Group does. What's that like big ticket item that you're dreaming about that if all of that funding comes through that you would hope to implement?
0: Just what? I just have one. I am only allowed one. Okay. Oh, that's tough because I have a lot in my mind and in my pocket.
1: As all good artists do.
0: Yeah. For me, it would be to create a formal mentorship program through the Winnipeg Film Group that would be really targeted to support not only filmmaking practice. But it would help also animation practice. That is a big part of filmmaking. And some would argue that all cinema is animation. But anyway, we won't get into that. But and also making a formal mentorship program for filmmakers and artists who want to teach. Because I feel like teaching needs to be taught in a way that helps support, creating, learning objectives and like fostering a really inclusive classroom environment, things like that, like to foster more emerging filmmakers to be able to teach other artists this craft, that would be my dream.
1: All right. So let's make that happen. Tickets for the summer raffle from the Winnipeg Film Group. It's 10 tickets for $35, 5 tickets for $20, and 1 ticket for just $5. You've got time to get those tickets. The draw will take place on September the 25th. We will have a link to get your tickets over at classic107.com and the Classic 107 app, of course. Leslie Supnett, always a treat to have you here in the studios. And good luck to, first of all, everybody who's entering the raffle, but
0: Yes.
1: also to the Winnipeg Film Group to see if we can't meet those goals to make all those dreams that you have come true.
0: Thank you for having us. We really appreciate it.
1: The inspiration of the arts is going to be a great bookend for our weather and traffic update. We'll hear from Leopold Katowski for a Polish take on the music of the Italian Baroque inspired by Arcangelo Corelli. But first, let's hear Corelli himself and this violin sonata in A performed for us by Enrico Onofri and the Imaginarium Ensemble.

0: 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Do you have a traffic tip? 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
1: We've got a new issue in traffic. We've got a collision at Portage and Moray that is blocking the eastbound right yield lane. Keep left to get past that and expect some eastbound delays. 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
2: We'll start off our day today with sunshine, then we'll see increasing cloudiness as the day goes on with a high of 25, a humidex making it feel more like 28 degrees. Overnight, those clouds will stick around with a slight chance of showers and a risk of a thunderstorm, a low of 15 degrees. Tomorrow, we'll see a mix of sun and cloud, a high of 29, but with the humidex, it'll feel more like 35 degrees. And on Sunday, we'll see sunshine and a high of 28. For your full five-day forecast, visit us online anytime at classic107.com or on the Classic 107 app.
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Konstantin Shcherbakov at the piano, sharing a pastorale inspired by Arcangelo Corelli from the second book of Renaissance pieces by Leopold Godowsky, as we take a bit more of a Polish turn with our music here on Morning Light on Classic 107, presented by Body Measure. We also heard Corelli's violin sonata in A major just a short time ago, performed by Enrico Onofri and the Imaginarium Ensemble. My name is Nolan Kaler. 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We asked you to send in your stories about the most beautiful weddings at Classic 107's talk and text line, 204-336-1071. Plenty of Manitoba lakes have been spots for weddings, and they sound fantastic. Heard about one wedding in Moose Lake that sounds quite beautiful in particular. A couple out in the White Shell that sound great. The wide open prairies and the beautiful sunsets that accompany them, also great. Even a couple that went up to the mountains in Alberta for their weddings. You can let us know about the most beautiful wedding aesthetically that you've ever been to by texting us at 204-336-1071. Another beautiful spot here in the city of Winnipeg is Langside Grocery in West Broadway, where we take you every Friday morning for another installment of our series Bar Talk, where we sit with a local artist of any discipline and just have a chat, have a drink, alcoholic or not. Our newest episode, our newest guest is with Stephen Runge, the Dean of the School of Art and School of Music over at the University of Manitoba, getting ready for those first days of school. He has now officially been on the job for about a year, so figured Langside Grocery was the best possible place to celebrate such a milestone.

0: Year one, you are now into this project. You've now been with this school in this province. What has stood out to you about year one on the job?
1: I mean, I think in terms of the city, it's just been such an active place that a lot of people are not aware of. And certainly when I talk to family and friends and they all ask, how's Winnipeg been treating you? I think anyone who's been here for a business trip or, you know, passing through or has friends who live here says the same thing, that there's so much more going on here in terms of the music scene, the theater scene, the food scene, right, than I think most of Canada gives us credit for. So it's great to be a part of that and to feel that the Faculty of Music and the School of Art are part of that larger ecosystem and part of the, you know, activities that are part of our day-to-day culture here.
0: What's something, when you think back on this past year, and you think back on all of the amazing spots like this that you have seen or been a part of, what's something that you're like, why did nobody tell me about this? This is fantastic.
1: I mean, I would also say the food scene is maybe the most surprising thing.
0: Amazing.
1: I mean, as a musician, I knew that the WSO is fantastic, and I knew that there were a lot of really wonderful musicians, both from Winnipeg, but also like working in Winnipeg. So that didn't surprise me in that sense. But, you know, people don't talk about the food if you're not living in Winnipeg and having experienced it. So, and the drinks, of course.
0: And the drinks, yeah. Of course. Yeah. Have you been here before to this joint?
1: Actually, Langside is one of the first places that I came last summer when I first moved here.
0: Come on.
1: Colleagues suggested we come here on a Friday for some happy hour drinks. And yeah, so it's actually one of the first cocktail bars I've experienced.
0: Well, we're happy to bring you back full circle and back to this joint. Yes, indeed.

0: That was part of our latest episode of Bar Talk over at Langside Grocery, a great place to start off your weekend in just a few short hours. Comes quicker than you think. We'll be sharing parts of our conversation with Stephen Runge throughout the next month as he and the rest of the students in the Desitel Faculty of Music and the University of Manitoba School of Art return to their studios. I got one more piece of Polish music to close out our 8 o'clock hour ahead of our featured work coming up in just a moment.
1: The soundtrack to your day and a direct line to the station. 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
5: Still have our featured work to come by Ludwig van Beethoven, one of his early string quartets, keeping us company on this Friday morning as we head into our final hour together. But not before we hear one more piece of Polish music, that quintessential Polish dance, the Polonaise. This Polonaise number 1 in D is by Henryk Wieniawski, and it's shared with us by James Ennis and Edouard Laurel.

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1: Good morning. It's 12 degrees in downtown Winnipeg. I'm Colleen Hood. Images of trees from over 40 years ago are being rendered into a film project shared on six different TVs tonight at the Video Pool Media Arts Center. It's part of a project called Along the Red River on My Broken TV, a piece being worked on by Quebec artist Arima Vendice. Vendice has been working on this project in residency for the past month, supported by Video Pool's Scott Leroux Fund for Media Arts Exploration. He says he's been working with old and new technologies to transform video of trees that he took in Quebec's Gatineau Park.
2: What this place gave to me, it's the possibility to mix those two kind of images and make a new one and use the equipment here with the modules who permit to transform the images, so to affect them, you know.
1: Along the Red River on My Broken TV will be shared between 6 and 9 p.m. tonight at the Video Pool Media Arts Center in The Exchange. The Winnipeg Film Group is asking the public for financial support for its educational and movie programming at the Dave Barber Cinematheque. The group is hosting a raffle to reach its summer fundraising goal of $10,000 to be able to provide low-cost and free filmmaking workshops for youth and offer low-cost access to theater and its mission of sharing Canadian and independent films year-round. We'll hear more about what the raffle will support from the Winnipeg Film Group's executive director. Manitoba is renewing its kindergarten to grade 12 health and physical education curriculum. Premier Rob Canoe says the goal is to get every student moving and help them develop healthy habits for life. The new curriculum will require in-person physical education from kindergarten through grade 12. Education Minister Tracy Schmidt says the renewed curriculum is intended to help students find activities that work for them.
3: The message of this curriculum is that physical activity and healthy living are for everyone, for every single child.
1: It will also address topics including mental health, social media and AI, screen time, sleep, nutrition and vaping. The curriculum will be voluntarily piloted this September with full implementation planned for the 2028-29 school season. The Crowns and Chrome Sisterhood is gearing up for its first annual Country Roads Festival and Show and Shine this Saturday. With more, here's Sylvia St. Cyr.
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1: And if you're traveling near Leela and McPhillips this weekend, expect some traffic disruptions. With more, here's Angela Peacock.
5: Paving operations will close east-west travel through the Leela McPhillips intersection from 6 a.m. on Saturday until 6 p.m. on Sunday. Access to businesses between Watson Street and McPhillips will be maintained. Motorists are encouraged to take an alternate route to avoid lengthy delays.
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1: We'll start off our day today with sunshine. Then we'll see increasing cloudiness as the day goes on with a high of 25, a humidex making it feel more like 28 degrees. Overnight, those clouds will stick around with a slight chance of showers and a risk of a thunderstorm, a low of 15 degrees. Tomorrow, we'll see a mix of sun and cloud, a high of 29, but with the humidex, it'll feel more like 35 degrees. And on Sunday, we'll see sunshine and a high of 28. For your full five-day forecast, visit us online anytime at classic107.com or on the Classic 107 app.
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1: Into the final hour we go for our broadcast today, August the 28th, and for this week. Of course, plenty more great programming coming up throughout the day and throughout the weekend. It's time now for our featured work here on Morning Light. And one of the best feelings in the world is being good at something, especially if you thought maybe you wouldn't be good at it and then just didn't do it for a very long time. Ludwig van Beethoven held off writing string quartets for the first decade or so of his career. There was a lot of pressure associated with the genre, and he just didn't want to deal with the trouble. And finally, he was pressured or caved to the pressure, I suppose, and wrote his first set of six string quartets in his 18th opus, the best of which, arguably, is the last one, which we'll hear performed for us this morning by the Takacs Quartet.

The Toccata Quartet sharing Ludwig van Beethoven's String Quartet No. 6 in B-flat, our featured work on this Friday morning of Morning Light on Classic 107, presented by Body Measure. We'd love to hear from you about how that music soundtracked your day. Let us know by texting us on our talk and text line 204-336-1071. The composer...

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7: We'll start off our day today with sunshine, then we'll see increasing cloudiness as the day goes on with a high of 25, a humidex making it feel more like 28 degrees. Overnight, those clouds will stick around with a slight chance of showers and a risk of a thunderstorm, a low of 15 degrees. Tomorrow, we'll see a mix of sun and cloud, a high of 29, but with the humidex, it'll feel more like 35 degrees. And on Sunday, we'll see sunshine and a high of 28. For your full five-day forecast, visit us online anytime at classic107.com or on the Classic 107 app.
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0: We're beginning to wind down the program on this August the 28th. We just heard our featured work for today, Ludwig van Beethoven's String Quartet No. 6 in B-flat. And as we were talking about before, Beethoven really dodged the bullet of criticism and pressure associated with the string quartet with his skill. Joseph Haydn's audience, meanwhile, dodged a chandelier at the premiere of his 96th symphony through nothing more than luck. If you've never heard this story before, what happened was a chandelier fell onto the audience at this premiere in March of 1791, but nobody was hurt or worse because they had all rushed to the front of the stage to greet this musical master, and thus nobody was in the seats that the chandelier fell on. How about a stroke of good luck there? Hopefully this performance of Joseph Haydn's Miracle Symphony will bring you some good luck today.

Joseph Haydn's Miracle Symphony No. 96 in D. Georg Schulte leading the London Philharmonic Orchestra, bringing us to the end of our time together on Morning Light 4 this Friday, August the 28th of 2026. My name is Nolan Kaler. Thanks so much for making us a part of your day. I'll be back with you for Intermezzo at 12 o'clock for your lunch hour curated concert. And then I'll be back for Weekend at the Opera later on tonight at 7 with myself and Paul Brookweens of Quadra Private Wealth guiding you through some operas written in uncommon languages. Hope you're able to join us for that. Music by Franz Danzi carries us into the rest of our morning with this from his Wind Quintet in D minor, performed by the Berlin Philharmonic Wind Quintet. Have a great rest of your day and a great weekend.

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5: We'll start off our day today with sunshine, then we'll see increasing cloudiness as the day goes on, with a high of 25, a humidex making it feel more like 28 degrees. Overnight, those clouds will stick around with a slight chance of showers and a risk of a thunderstorm, a low of 15 degrees. Tomorrow, we'll see a mix of sun and cloud, a high of 29, but with the humidex, it'll feel more like 35 degrees. And on Sunday, we'll see sunshine and a high of 28. For your full five-day forecast, visit us online anytime at classic107.com or on the Classic 107 app.
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4: We'll start off our day today with sunshine, then we'll see increasing cloudiness as the day goes on with a high of 25, a humidex making it feel more like 28 degrees. Overnight, those clouds will stick around with a slight chance of showers and a risk of a thunderstorm, a low of 15 degrees. Tomorrow, we'll see a mix of sun and cloud, a high of 29, but with the humidex, it'll feel more like 35 degrees. And on Sunday, we'll see sunshine and a high of 28. For your full five-day forecast, visit us online anytime at classic107.com or on the Classic 107 app.
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1: It's

0: Smart Suite recreates a home environment with a kitchen, living room, bathroom, and computer workspace. Families can try adaptive equipment and technology, including voice-controlled and eye-tracking systems that can operate lights, blinds, and doors. The $275,000 project is designed to help families find solutions that can be used in their own homes. A Winnipeg Rescue is giving senior dogs a second chance at finding a loving home. Before the Bridge, Senior Canine Rescue takes in dogs that are old, abandoned, or dealing with complex medical and behavioral needs. Volunteers work to give each dog the care and support they need before finding them a home.
1: And we get them ready for their new homes, and we send them off on their last chapter. And they spend their days in loving homes just as they deserve.
0: The rescue says fostering can also help people see that senior dogs can make loving and easygoing companions. Winnipeg's only theater dedicated to Canadian and independent films is appealing to the public for support. The Winnipeg Film Group's summer raffle aims to raise $10,000 for the group's educational efforts and to sustain the Dave Barber Cinematheque in the Exchange District. Executive Director Leslie Supnett says that one of the most important things that the raffle will support are its community workshops in filmmaking.
2: We are able to provide lower registration fees and sometimes free spots for underserved communities for specific workshops. They allow for empowerment. They allow people to learn the craft of filmmaking outside of any kind of formal, post-secondary film school environment.
0: The draw for Winnipeg Film Group's summer raffle will take place on September 25th at 9 a.m. The Video Pool Media Arts Center will be sharing a work by one of its latest artists in residence tonight that is over 40 years in the making. Quebec artist Orima Bendis will share a work called Along the Red River on My Broken TV, which uses old and new technologies to distort videos that he took driving through Gatineau Park on the Ontario-Quebec border. Bendis says that even though there's imperfections in the older technology, he likes the physical nature of the work.
3: The analog is more organic than the digital one. So, and there's more flaw in the analog than in the digital. So those flaw, that's something I like to explore, and all the materiality of the analog, I like to transform it.
0: Along the Red River on My Broken TV will be screened at the Video Pool Media Arts Center in the Exchange District tonight from 6 to 9 p.m. And for all these story details and more, you can check them out on classic107.com or on the Classic 107 app. I'm Liliana Peters.
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5: In downtown Winnipeg today, in for a cloudy afternoon with a high of 25. Tonight, mainly cloudy, but there is a slight chance of showers this evening with a risk of a thunderstorm with a low of 15. Tomorrow, a mix of sun and cloud with a high of 29. And on Sunday, sunny and a high of 28. A look at your current temperatures and 7-day forecast is available at classic107.com or the Classic 107 app.
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Kristen Tuxo on the harp, sharing her arrangements of Paint It Black by the Rolling Stones to begin our Friday afternoon together. This is Intermezzo on Classic 107. My name is Nolan Kaler. Thank you so much for spending your time with us as we prepare you for the weekend. We've got some great French music coming up in a little while, but we're going to stick with the rock stuff to have some fun on this August the 28th. We've heard the Stones. Why not a little bit of Zeppelin in there as well with Rick Wakeman's take on Stairway to Heaven?

Rick Wakeman sharing his take on Stairway to Heaven by Led Zeppelin, of course, here on Intermezzo on Classic 107. There's always this debate when it comes to rock bands about who the greatest was of all time. And maybe for our purposes this afternoon, reframing songs by the Stones and Zeppelin into a more artistic style might shed some new light on who your favorite might be. We're going to throw one more band into that greatest ever category. This is John Rutter leading the Royal Philharmonic Orchestra, joined by pianists Paul Schaefer and Peter Rostal to perform the first movement of Rutter's Beatles Concerto.

0: Peter Rostal and Paul Schaefer joining the Royal Philharmonic Orchestra. John Rutter conducting his own arrangement of songs by the Beatles. In that first movement of his Beatles concerto, we heard songs like Eleanor Rigby and She Loves You, which really represents the arc of the Beatles quite well, be it from the early sort of poppy love songs from the first couple of albums to the more story songs that made up their later years together. We're going to stick with the story element and listen to one of Aesop's fables rendered into ballet after a look at your weather forecast. The CBC Vancouver Orchestra to perform The Cicada and the Ant, music of Henri Soulger, here on Intermezzo.
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2: In downtown Winnipeg today, in for a cloudy afternoon with a high of 25. Tonight, mainly cloudy, but there is a slight chance of showers this evening with a risk of a thunderstorm with a low of 15. Tomorrow, a mix of sun and cloud with a high of 29. And on Sunday, sunny and a high of 28. A look at your current temperatures and 7-day forecast is available at classic107.com or the Classic 107 app.
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Daniel Swift leading the CBC Vancouver Orchestra and Henri Sauger's The Cicada and the Ant, one of Aesop's fables turned into ballet music for us on this Friday afternoon. This is Intermezzo on Classic 107. My name is Nolan Kaler. Thank you so much for making us a part of your day in advance of the weekend. If you're looking to start your weekend off on the right note, pun absolutely intended, join us for Weekend at the Opera at 7 o'clock tonight. Myself and Paul Brookweens of Quadrant Private Wealth will be guiding you through operas written in uncommon languages. 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Hope you're able to join us for one of those. And if not, hey, you can find out what we played by clicking on the nice big Weekend at the Opera button over at classic107.com and on the Classic 107 app. Perhaps you can't listen because you're heading to a soiree. And if that's the case, hey, we've got a soiree right here for you. The soiree in Grenada from music of Claude Debussy, his Estampes, performed by the Quebec Symphony Orchestra. Yoav Talmi conducting.

The Quebec Symphony Orchestra, led by Yoav Talmi, sharing the Soiree in Grenada from Claude Debussy's Estampe here on Intermezzo on Classic 107. Another French artist is currently putting the finishing touches on a project that will be shared tonight in the Exchange District. Earlier on today on Morning Light, we heard from video artist

Ima Bendis, who is working on a project called Along the Red River on My Broken TV, which blends together analog and digital footage spanning over 40 years of trees in Gatineau Park that have been put through lots of different softwares and hardwares for quite an incredible effect. That's being shown from 6 to 9 p.m. tonight at the Video Pool Media Arts Center. And you can learn more about the project over at classic107.com and on the Classic 107 app. Some more French music to keep you in the mood for French art. James Ennison and Wendy Chen sharing this from Maurice Ravel's Violin Sonata in G major.

0: James Ennis and Wendy Chen sharing that movement from Maurice Ravel's Violin Sonata in G Major here on Intermezzo on Classic 107. A couple more French offerings still to come before we send you off into your Friday afternoon. That's ahead after these messages.
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When you hear music like that, you think it's a little tappy, like tap shoes. And that's exactly what that movement is called, claquette, or tap dance. That's from Drifting with the Waves, Au Gré des Ondes by Henri Dutilleux, performed at the piano by Elisabeth Pion here on Intermezzo on Classic 107, bringing us nearly to the end of our time together for this Friday, August the 28th of 2026. My name is Nolan Kaler. I'll be back with you

4, Weekend at the Opera, with Paul Brooke Wiens of Quadrant Private Wealth, coming up at 7 o'clock tonight and 4 o'clock on Sunday afternoon. I'll also be here with you for White Light, our choral music show, beginning at 6 o'clock on Sunday. 6 hours of choral music presented without commercial interruption by Triple E Recreational Vehicles and Load King Industries. Shubin Taillefer carries us into the rest of our day with this from her string quartet, performed by the Leipzig String Quartet. Have a great weekend, and I'll talk to you again soon.

0: consider home in her latest exhibition. Between the Two will be on display at Ace Art Inc. in the Exchange District until September 26th. 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
4: In downtown Winnipeg today, in for a cloudy afternoon with a high of 25. Tonight, mainly cloudy, but there is a slight chance of showers this evening with a risk of a thunderstorm with a low of 15. Tomorrow, a mix of sun and cloud with a high of 29. And on Sunday, sunny and a high of 28. A look at your current temperatures and 7-day forecast is available at classic107.com or the Classic 107 app.
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6: In downtown Winnipeg today, in for a cloudy afternoon with a high of 25. Tonight, mainly cloudy, but there is a slight chance of showers this evening with a risk of a thunderstorm with a low of 15. Tomorrow, a mix of sun and cloud with a high of 29. And on Sunday, sunny and a high of 28. A look at your current temperatures and 7-day forecast is available at classic107.com or the Classic 107 app.
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Music at Mid-A, starting us out in this 3 o'clock hour on this Friday afternoon. We heard the final movement Chacon to the suite of music from his opera Alcyone. It was performed by Gene Lamont and Taufol Music. A very good afternoon, everybody. You're listening to the Diamond Lane here on Winnipeg's Classic 107. And my name is Chris Wolf. It's so nice to be with you here on this Friday afternoon. I'm on the Environment Canada website right now, and as you heard there in the weather, the temperatures for the weekend look just great, and for the most part, it's going to be sunny. As of right now, Environment Canada is predicting rain on Monday, but we'll see a high of 25 degrees and then it will clear up. And Tuesday and Wednesday, it's supposed to be nothing but sunshine. And again, the temperatures are going to be in the mid-20s, so the temperatures look just wonderful. We're going to have a great show over the next 3 hours. Coming up in the 4 o'clock hour, I'll be playing your requests. People have gone to classic107.com and they've requested music, and we're going to hear those in the next hour, so stay tuned for that. We're going to hear music next, though, of the French flute virtuoso and composer Michel Blavet. This is the final two movements to his sonata in D minor, Opus 2, Number 2. We'll hear this music of Blavet, performed by Anne Tavierge on flute. Melisandre Corvo is the viola di gamba player, and Eric Milnes is at the harpsichord.

music of Michel Blavet, we heard the final two movements to his flute sonata in D minor, Opus 2, Number 2. It was performed by Anne Tavierge on flute, Melissa Nicorvo was a viola da gamba player, and Eric Milnes was a harpsichordist. Blavet himself was an exceptional flute player. In fact, he worked as a principal flute player in King Louis XV's personal musical ensemble called Musique du Bois. Eventually, Blavet would go on to work at the Paris Opera, serving there as their principal flute player. And in fact, he was headhunted by King Frederick the Great. Frederick the Great was a very fine amateur flute player, and he wanted Blavet to be his flute teacher. Blavet turned down the position, however, and the job ended up going to the flute player and composer Joseph Joachim Quantz, but only after Frederick the Great significantly increased the salary. We're going to hear some ballet music next of Jean-Baptiste Lully. This is the first four sections to come from the suite of music for his ballet called Ballet de Plaisir. We'll hear this music of Lully performed by Kevin Mallon and the Aradia Ensemble.

Some very gallant music there of Jean-Baptiste Lully. We heard the first four sections of music that come from the suite of music for his ballet called Ballet de Plaisir. It was performed by Kevin Mellon and the Iridia Ensemble. Speaking of the ballet, the next time we'll be able to see our Royal Winnipeg Ballet will be in October. They're doing a Stravinsky double bill. They're going to be doing Stravinsky's The Fairy's Kiss and The Firebird. The run goes from October the 8th through to the 11th. You want to find out more details about the RWB's season? Yes, go to rwb.org. We're going to hear music next of Jean-Philippe Rameau. We'll hear three selections of music that come from his opera, The Gallant Indies. We're going to hear this music performed at the piano by Luc Beausejour.

0: music of Jean-Philippe Rameau, we heard three selections from his opera, The Gallant Indies, also sometimes known as The Amorous Indies. We heard that music performed by Luc Bozger at the piano. We're going to break for messages, and when we come back, we're going to hear music of Theodore Dubois, and we'll also hear some fabulous music of Debussy, so please stay with me.
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He was in his retirement. Speaking of French music for cello and Stéphane Lamelin, this morning I was sitting down and listening to this disc that Stéphane Lamelin has recorded with the cellist Paul Marlin. Paul Marlin being no stranger to Winnipeg audiences through his work as the artistic director for the AGC Chamber Music Festival, and he was a longtime cello professor at the University of Manitoba. He's currently on faculty

Benoit Lozel was the cellist, and Stéphane Lamelin was at the piano. We heard them performing music of Théodore Dubois. That was the final moment to his cello sonata, music that Dubois wrote

at the University of Ottawa. Anyway, Paul Marlene and Stéphane Lamennais have recorded this beautiful disc of French music. And one of the things on the disc is this stunner of a cello sonata written by the French composer Rita Stroll. They've recorded her great dramatic sonata for cello. It is a just stunner of a work. I've reached out to Paul Marlene and Stéphane Lamennais in the hopes of doing a Zoom interview with them to talk about this fabulous CD. It's being released at the beginning of September, so hopefully I can get that conversation to air in September. We're going to hear music next of Debussy. This is the first of his set of three images for orchestra, this first one being titled Jigs. It's performed by the Montreal Symphony Orchestra.

0: Music of Claude Debussy. We heard from his Image for Orchestra. That was the first one, Gigues. It was performed by the Montreal Symphony Orchestra. We're going to break for messages, and when we come back, we're going to hear music from Debussy's very good friend, the composer André Caplet. And yes, stay tuned. Coming up in the next hour, I'll be playing your requests. People have gone to classic107.com, and they've requested music, and so we're going to hear this in the next hour. We're going to break for messages, and when we come back, we'll hear that music of André Caplet.
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3: In downtown Winnipeg today, in for a cloudy afternoon with a high of 25. Tonight, mainly cloudy, but there is a slight chance of showers this evening with a risk of a thunderstorm with a low of 15. Tomorrow, a mix of sun and cloud with a high of 29. And on Sunday, sunny and a high of 28. A look at your current temperatures and 7-day forecast is available at classic107.com or the Classic 107 app.
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Music of André Caplet, we heard the third movement scherzo to his quintet for piano and winds. It was performed by Eric Lesage at the piano, and he was joined by Lavant Francais. André Caplet was very good friends with Debussy, and he was also a very fine orchestrator. In fact, he helped Debussy orchestrate a number of his works, notably Debussy's ballet La Boîte à Joujou and his incidental music for The Martyrdom of Saint Sebastian. Caplet would also go on to do an orchestration of Debussy's piano suite, The Children's Corner Suite. We're going to hear music of Ravel to take us into 4 o'clock. This is the first movement to his string quartet. It's performed by the Saguenay Quartet.

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1: And you're listening to the Diamond Lane here on Winnipeg's Classic 107. And my name is Chris Wolf. It's so nice to be with you here on this Friday afternoon. Just there before the ID, we heard music of Maurice Ravel. That was the first movement to his string quartet. It was performed by the Saguenay Quartet. We're in the 4 o'clock hour, and it is Friday afternoon, and that means I get to play a request. People have gone to Classic

Strauss Jr., that was the overture to Die Fledermaus, music requested by our listener Jeremy. Our next request comes in from our listener Samantha. Samantha wrote in, anything by a Canadian composer. That way, it is tariff-free. Elbows up, I love the station. Well, thanks for that, Samantha. Here you go. We're going to hear music of the Canadian composer John Astacio. This is his very energetic piece, Frenergy. We'll hear this music of Astacio performed by the Edmonton Symphony Orchestra, and they're led by Mario Bernardi.

Some very exuberant music there of the Canadian composer John Astacio. We heard his piece, Frenergy. It was performed by the Edmonton Symphony Orchestra, and they were led by Mario Bernardi. That was music requested by our listener, Samantha. Samantha wanted to hear anything by a Canadian composer. That way, it's tariff-free. Great request, Samantha. Our next request came in from our regular listener, Carmen, and this one came in when I was on vacation and the Rosamunda Summer String Academy and Festival was on out at CMU. Carmen wrote in, might some incidental music from Schubert's Rosamunda be timely? Okay, Carmen, here you go. We're going to hear the overture to Schubert's incidental music for Rosamunda, performed by the Leipzig Avantos Orchestra, and they're led by Kurt Mazur.

0: music of Franz Schubert, we heard the overture to his incidental music for Rosamunda. It was performed by the Leipzig Gewandhaus Orchestra, and they were led by Kurt Mazur. That was music requested by our listener, Carmen. We're going to break for messages, and when we come back, we're going to hear some more of your wonderful requests. There's music of Arthur Benjamin coming up, as well as some gorgeous music of Gustav Mahler. So please stay with me.
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3: Traffic is picking up around the city. This is just a heads up that at 7:30 the Bombers are having a kickoff, so you can expect increased travel times later this evening during the rush. There's also construction-related traffic that will be impacting Pembina Highway at Apanojimikina. 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

James Ennis was a violist and Edward Lorell was at the piano. We heard them performing music of Arthur Benjamin. That was his Jamaican Rumba. Music requested by our very regular listener, Paul. Paul wrote in, "Can you please play Arthur Benjamin's Jamaica Rumba? Summer is nearly over. September shall bring autumn. Sooner than later, the frost shall set in. But with this music, no matter what the weather or the temperature, we can always imagine that we are in Jamaica." Well, Paul, there you go. You're listening to the Diamond Lane here on Winnipeg's Classic 107, and my name is Chris Wolf. We're in the 4 o'clock hour, and that means I'm playing your requests. People have gone to classic107.com, and they've requested music. And our next request came in from our listener, Alicia. She wants to hear something from Mahler's Songs of a Wayfarer. She didn't say which song, and she didn't provide a reason. Okay, Alicia, here you go. We're going to hear the fourth song, The Two Blue Eyes of My Beloved. We're going to hear this music performed by Dietrich Fischer-Dieskau. He is the bass baritone and he's joined by the Bavarian Radio Symphony Orchestra, led by Raphael Kubelik.

Music of Gustav Mahler. We heard from his Songs of a Wayfarer. That was the fourth song, The Two Blue Eyes of My Beloved. It was performed by Dietrich Fischer-Dieskau. He was a bass baritone, and he was joined by the Bavarian Radio Symphony Orchestra, led by Raphael Kubelik. That was music requested by our listener, Alicia. Our next request comes in from our listener, Andrew. Andrew wrote in, Glenn Gould made an album with the cellist Leonard Rose of the Musica Bach a long time ago. It was played in our house a lot when I was a kid. Anything off that, please, if you have it. Yes, Andrew, we do. What we're going to hear is the first two movements to Bach's second Viola da Gamba sonata. It's played here on cello by Leonard Rose, and Glenn Gould is at the piano.

Recorded back in 1975 at Eaton's Auditorium in Toronto, that was Glenn Gould at the piano and Leonard Rose was the cellist. We hear them performing music of Bach. That was the first two movements to Bach's Viola da Gamba Sonata No. 2 in D, BWV

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It was music requested by our listener Andrew. Our next request comes in from another one of our regular listeners. This is a request made by Suzanne. Suzanne wrote in, "Saw the Leonard Bernstein post on your website, and I was shocked that Bernstein's recording of Brahms' symphonies were not mentioned. His recordings of Brahms are superb. Maybe not the most precise, but who cares? The music making is world class. Anything from that Brahms cycle, please." Okay, Suzanne, here you go. We're going to hear the third movement to Brahms' Symphony No. 4. It's performed by the Vienna Philharmonic and they're led by Leonard Bernstein.

0: That was a Vienna Philharmonic Orchestra led by Leonard Bernstein. We heard them performing music of Brahms. That was the third movement to his Symphony No. 4. Music requested by our listener, Suzanne. Suzanne saw the post I put up on Tuesday talking about how Tuesday was Bernstein's 108th birthday. I put up a list of 10 terrific recordings. If you want to see that post, you can find it by going to classic107.com. She pointed out the fact that I overlooked his recordings of the Brahms symphonies. Well, Suzanne, hope you enjoyed that. All right, we're going to break for messages, and when we come back, we're going to hear some music of Beethoven. There's some more of your great requests coming up after this.
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2: Traffic is picking up around the city. This is just a heads up that at 7:30, the Bombers are having a kickoff, so you can expect increased travel times later this evening during the rush. There's also construction-related traffic that will be impacting Pembina Highway at Apanojimikina. 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
3: Tonight, mainly cloudy, but there is a slight chance of showers.

0: showers this evening with a risk of a thunderstorm with a low of 15. Tomorrow, a mix of sun and cloud with a high of 29. And on Sunday, sunny and a high of 28. A look at your current temperatures and 7-day forecast is available at classic107.com or the Classic 107 app.
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Alfred Brendel was at the piano. We heard him performing music of Beethoven. That was his Bagatelle in A minor, more commonly known as For Elise. That was music requested by our listener, Sujin. Sujin didn't provide a reason, but Sujin, I hope you enjoyed that. Our last request of the afternoon comes in from our listener, Pat. Pat wrote in, "With all the tariff talk in the news, why not Mo Kaufman's Swingin' Shepherd Blues? At one time, one of Canada's great jazz exports. If you don't have that music, Oscar Peterson would be fine as well. Another Canadian jazz commodity." Okay, Pat, here you go. We do have Mo Kaufman's Swingin' Shepherd Blues. Here it is, performed by the great Mo Kaufman.

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Classic107.com. Click on that black and blue request button. You can request a piece of music, and I'll play it next Friday in the 4 o'clock hour. We got some just terrific requests this week. I'm going to start the 5 o'clock hour with music of Hector Berlioz. This is the second movement to his Symphonie Fantastique, The Ball. We'll hear this music performed by the Montreal Symphony Orchestra.

was the Montreal Symphony Orchestra performing music of Hector Berlioz. We heard the second movement to his Symphony Fantastique. It was performed by the Montreal Symphony Orchestra. We're going to hear music next from a very good friend of Hector Berlioz. This is music of Liszt. Liszt and Berlioz respected each other's music greatly. What we're going to hear of Liszt is the second of his set of six grand etudes, the Paganini. The second one is inspired by Paganini's seventh caprice for solo violin. We'll hear this music of Liszt performed by Daniil Trifonov.

Some incredibly virtuosic music of Franz Liszt and remarkably played there by Daniil Trifonov. We heard the second of Liszt's set of grand etudes, De Paganini. Winnipeg's contemporary music organization Groundswell has revealed their 2026-27 season. Earlier this week, I had in studio David Litka. David Litka is one of the artistic coordinators for Groundswell. If you want to know more details about Groundswell's 2026-27 season, yeah, you can go to classic107.com and you can see the conversation I had with David Litka there. And stay tuned, coming up on Monday, I'll be putting that conversation to air. It sounds like it's just going to be an excellent 2026-27 season for Groundswell. Again, you can find out more details by going to classic107.com. We're going to hear just marvelous music next of Chopin. This is the final movement to his first piano concerto. We'll hear it performed by Maria Joao Peresch at the piano, and she's joined by the Chamber Orchestra of Europe, led by Emmanuel Cravine.

0: Joao Perez was at the piano, and she was joined by the Chamber Orchestra of Europe, led by Emmanuel Cravine. We heard them performing music of Chopin. That was just wonderful. Final moment to his first piano concerto. That is a magnificent recording that Maria Joao Perez made. The second movement that she recorded of that first piano concerto is just 10 minutes of absolute sublimeness. We're going to break for messages, and when we come back, we're going to hear music of Mieczysław Karlovic, and we'll also hear some music of Mozart, so please stay with me.
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1: Traffic is picking up around the city. We are seeing reports of a crash on Avenue Jimikana approaching Keniston Boulevard. Traffic is backed up all the way to McGilvery. Heads up, there is a Bombers game this evening and the kickoff is at 7:30, so you can expect increased travel times this evening rush. There's also construction related traffic that will be impacting the traffic as well on Pebina Highway and Avenue Jimikana. Let me know what you're seeing on the road. 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I'm Leanna Peters.
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Music of Mieczysław Karlovich. We heard the third movement waltz to his Serenade for Orchestra. It was performed by the Warsaw Philharmonic Orchestra, and they were led by Anthony Witt. That was Karlovich's first orchestral composition. He wrote that music in 1897, and it's very much inspired by the serenades of both Josef Suk and Brahms. You're listening to The Diamond Lane here on Winnipeg's Classic 107, and my name is Chris Wolf. We're going to stay with serenades and hear music of Mozart. This is the first movement to his serenade in E-flat for winds. It's performed by the Toronto Chamber Winds.

0: music of Mozart, we heard the first movement to his Serenade in E-flat for Winds. It was performed by the Toronto Chamber Winds. That belongs to a set of two serenades that Mozart wrote for that ensemble, two clarinets, two oboes, two bassoons, and two horns. The other one is in C minor. We're going to break for messages, and when we come back, we'll hear a little bit of music of Luigi Boccherini, so please stay with me.
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2: Traffic is picking up around the city. We are seeing reports of a crash on Avenue Jimikana approaching Keniston Boulevard. Traffic is backed up all the way to McGilvery. Heads up, there is a Bombers game this evening, and the kickoff is at 7:30, so you can expect increased travel times this evening rush. There's also construction-related traffic that will be impacting the traffic as well on Pepina Highway and Avenue Jimikana. Let me know what you're seeing on the road. 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I'm Leanna Peters.
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6: Tonight, mainly cloudy, but there is a slight chance of showers this evening with a risk of a thunderstorm with a low of 15. Tomorrow, a mix of sun and cloud with a high of 29. And on Sunday, sunny and a high of 28. A look at your current temperatures and 7-day forecast is available at classic107.com or the Classic 107 app.
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from that very fun album that came out in the 90s called Paper Music. That was Bobby McFerrin. He was the singer, and he was joined by the St. Paul Chamber Orchestra. We heard them performing Luigi Boccherini's minuet from his string quintet in E. That does it for me. I'm going to turn it over to Dinner Classics. And yes, stay tuned. Coming up tonight at 7 o'clock, it's another edition of Weekend at the Opera with my friends Paul Burke-Weens and Nolan Kaler. And if you can't hear tonight's broadcast at 7, you can always catch the rebroadcast at 4 o'clock on Sunday afternoon. That does it for me. I hope you all have a very enjoyable and very relaxing and restful weekend, and I'll be back on Monday to do it all again. I'll talk to you then. Bye-bye for now.

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3: Tonight, mainly cloudy, but there is a slight chance of showers this evening with a risk of a thunderstorm with a low of 15. Tomorrow, a mix of sun and cloud with a high of 29. And on Sunday, sunny and a high of 28. A look at your current temperatures and 7-day forecast is available at classic107.com or the Classic 107 app.
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1: 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This is the most excited I've been about a theme that we have for Weekend at the Opera in quite a while, because it is a little bit more out there. It's a little bit of something that people probably won't have heard before. In fact, I would be surprised. Okay, maybe one opera people might have heard of, but I would